0: Another campaign stop. I'm Lisa Lucera, Fox News. The president and vice president rallying voters in usually Republican-friendly states.
1: President Trump flies to Nebraska for a rally alongside Republican Senator Pete Ricketts, who is facing a surprisingly close race against independent challenger Dan Osborne. Vice President J.D. Vance is making his way to Alaska to stump for Republican Dan Sullivan.
2: A really great guy, a Marine Corps veteran, and just somebody we really need to keep in the United States Senate.
1: Polling shows Sullivan in toss-up territory against former Democratic Congresswoman Mary Peltola. President Trump is also expected to campaign this week in Texas and upstate New York.
0: Fox's Jared Halpern at the White House. The president's rally expected to begin next hour. President Trump says U.S. bombers have left a base in the U.K. after a threat from Iran.
3: We actually know the people that made the threat, and they've got themselves in big trouble.
0: This comes after five men were arrested near RAF Fairford last month on suspicion of terrorism charges. The Pentagon says the bombers returned to home bases in the U.S., but says the military remains ready to carry out operations anytime and anywhere. In Ohio.
4: I'm so sorry. I am so sorry. And pray you can one day forgive me.
0: Former American Idol contestant turned music pastor Caleb Flynn sentenced to life in prison without the possibility of parole after he was convicted last week of murdering his wife while he was having an affair. Prosecutors say Flynn staged a home invasion in February after shooting his wife, Ashley, while the couple's two daughters were home, then claimed that she was killed by a burglar. On Wall Street, stocks rose near their records after a couple of buyout announcements helped lift the market. The Dow up 90, the Nasdaq gained 286, the S&P plus 51. The price of Brent crude, the international standard, closed a little over $100 a barrel. 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

0: listening to All Hit Radio, and it's 53 degrees at 13 minutes past the hour. And right now in our All Request line, I've got Mike Ledgerwood on the phone. Hey, babe, what would you like to hear? Hey, babe, I'm sorry. I can't hear you too well. You're going to have to speak a little closer into the phone. Okay, babe, what would you like to hear again?
1: We are observing your Earth.
0: Hey, Mike, I'm sorry, babe, but that's not on our playlist. And by the way, you sound great over the phone. Anyway, if you give us your request, we'll be glad to play it for you, babe. So let's hear it.
1: We are observing your Earth.
0: Listen, Mike, I'm sorry, babe, but we can't...
1: And we'd like to make...
0: I'm sorry, Mike,
1: there's... a contact with you. Baby,

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2: Another stop in a deep red state. I'm Lisa LaSera, Fox News. President Trump in Grand Island, Nebraska this evening.
3: I am very honored to have received more votes than any candidate in the history of politics for this great, the people of this state. I'm with you all the way.
2: Lending his support to Senator Pete Ricketts, who's locked in a tight re-election campaign against independent Dan Osborne, joking about his relationship with the senator.
3: Pete Ricketts, as I said, I don't want to talk to him. He's always asking for money for Nebraska. It's, and I always give it because, you know what? I love Nebraska. I want it. Supposing I said no.
2: The president calling Ricketts a great man and a great veteran. The U.S. military has moved its B-1 bombers out of the U.K. after concerns about security at RAF Fairford, where they were based.
4: The vice president says moving the bombers was done out of an abundance of caution.
5: We do feel with some confidence that the Iranians are, you know, they're trying to do what the Iranian state has done for 49 years, which is engage in acts of terrorism.
4: The hasty sortie took place 1 week after British police arrested five men in their 20s, and after a British-Iranian dual national was arrested in London late last week on suspicion of preparing terrorist attacks.
2: Fox's Lucas Tomlinson at the White House. The one-time pastor and American Idol contestant found guilty in Ohio of killing his wife.
6: Miami County, Ohio prosecutor Paul Watkins told the judge,
7: life imprisonment without the possibility of parole is not excessive under these circumstances.
6: A jury found Caleb Flynn guilty of murdering his wife, Ashley, after talking to his girlfriend about wanting to kill her. Prosecutors say he staged a home invasion break-in and claimed she was shot by a burglar. Flynn sobbed his way through a lengthy statement at sentencing, insisting he did not kill his wife.
2: Fox says Jessica Rosenthal, Caleb Flynn did not testify in his own behalf, and neither did anyone else. America's listening to Fox News.
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1: Another stop in a deep red state. I'm Lisa Lacera, Fox News. President Trump in Grand Island, Nebraska this evening.
2: I am very honored to have received more votes than any candidate in the history of politics for this great, the people of this state. I'm with you all the way.
1: Lending his support to Senator Pete Ricketts, who's locked in a tight re-election campaign against independent Dan Osborne, joking about his relationship with the senator.
2: Pete Ricketts, as I said, I don't want to talk to him. He's always asking for money for Nebraska. And I always give it because, you know what? I love Nebraska. I want it. Supposing I said no.
1: The president calling Ricketts a great man and a great veteran. The U.S. military has moved its B-1 bombers out of the U.K. after concerns about security at RAF Fairford, where they were based.
3: The vice president says moving the bombers was done out of an abundance of caution.
4: We do feel with some confidence that the Iranians are, you know, they're trying to do what the Iranian state has done for 49 years, which is engage in acts of terrorism.
3: The hasty sortie took place 1 week after British police arrested five men in their 20s, and after a British-Iranian dual national was arrested in London late last week on suspicion of preparing terrorist attacks.
1: Fox's Lucas Tomlinson at the White House. The one-time pastor and American Idol contestant found guilty in Ohio of killing his wife.
5: Miami County, Ohio prosecutor Paul Watkins told the judge,
6: life imprisonment without the possibility of parole is not excessive under these circumstances.
5: A jury found Caleb Flynn guilty of murdering his wife, Ashley, after talking to his girlfriend about wanting to kill her. Prosecutors say he staged a home invasion break-in and claimed she was shot by a burglar. Flynn sobbed his way through a lengthy statement at sentencing, insisting he did not kill his wife.
1: Fox says Jessica Rosenthal, Caleb Flynn did not testify in his own behalf, and neither did anyone else. America's listening to Fox News.
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2: The current Sun City Center temperature is 80 easy listening degrees.

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1: In farm country, I'm Lisa Lucera, Fox News. President Trump holding a rally in Grand Island, Nebraska to back Republican Senator Pete Ricketts, who's in a tougher than expected re-election fight against independent David Osborne.
2: He's a great man. He's a great, very, he's respected by everybody in Washington. There's no games. He's respected by everybody down there.
1: While there, he promised,
2: I'm going to sign a historic executive order to officially waive the off-road requirement and allow anyone to purchase tax-free red dye diesel for any reason.
1: So-called red dye diesel is tax exempt. The average price for a gallon of diesel is about $6.32 a gallon, according to AAA. President Trump's immigration enforcement is splitting rural voters ahead of the midterms, according to a new poll.
3: An Associated Press survey of more than 2,000 rural voters finds about a third say the Trump administration's immigration enforcement has been positive, while another third say it has been negative. The remaining 3 in 10 told pollsters it has had no effect. Immigration also ranks lower on voters' priority list than the cost of living, fraud in government programs, or health care cost. Only 4 in 10 rural voters say the president has gone too far in restricting legal immigration or deporting those in the country illegally.
1: Fox's Jared Halpern at the White House. President Trump's approved on the recommendation of War Secretary Pete Hegseth death by Army firing squad for convicted Fort Hood shooter Nidal Malik Hassan, who opened fire at the Army base in 2009, killing 13 people and wounding 32 others while shouting Allahu Akbar during the attack. A federal appeals court considering a judge's authority to restore the Trump administration's funding cuts to Harvard University. A lower court judge ruled last year the cuts amounted to illegal retaliation for Harvard's rejection of the administration's demand to change its policies. 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
1: On the road. I'm Lisa Lucera, Fox News. President Trump in deep red Nebraska with less than a month until the midterms.
2: President Trump telling the crowd.
3: On November 3rd, we're going to send Pete Ricketts back to the United States Senate.
2: Praising GOP candidates in Nebraska, including Senator Pete Ricketts, who faces independent candidate Dan Osborne in November, a Navy veteran backed by Democrats. Touting jobs, border security, and his tax policies, the president also signing an executive order waiving an off-road requirement to allow anyone to purchase tax-free red-dye diesel.
3: A typical trucker will save over $100 every time they fill up, so it's more than $100 each time. And farmers will also save millions and millions of dollars.
2: Telling folks fuel prices will come tumbling down when the U.S. conflict with Iran ends.
1: Fox's Christian Goodwin. During the midterm convention, the president said he would be holding multiple rallies a week before Election Day. The president's approved the execution by firing squad of Army Major Nidal Malik Hassan for the 2009 shooting rampage at Fort Hood, Texas. The Army psychiatrist walked into a medical building where soldiers were getting checkups, shouted Allahu Akbar, then opened fire. 13 people were killed. More than 30 were hurt. A Russian researcher is dead, reportedly after contracting a strain of the plague.
4: She reportedly died just days after accidental exposure to an unknown pathogen after breaking a test tube at the research facility. Her death prompted a hospital to be quarantined and nearly 200 people to undergo medical observation. Her cause of death has not been confirmed.
1: Fox's Christina Coleman. The World Health Organization says the risk to the public is low. Former music pastor and one-time American Idol contestant Caleb Flynn sentenced to life in prison without the possibility of parole after an Ohio jury convicted him last week of murdering his wife while he was having an affair.
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1: 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The current temperature in Sun City Center is 79 easy listening degrees here on Sun Radio.

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Guess that's why now I feel so old before my time.

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1: On the road. I'm Lisa Lucera, Fox News. President Trump in deep red Nebraska with less than a month until the midterms.
2: President Trump telling the crowd,
3: on November 3rd, we're going to send Pete Ricketts back to the United States Senate.
2: Praising GOP candidates in Nebraska, including Senator Pete Ricketts, who faces independent candidate Dan Osborne in November, a Navy veteran backed by Democrats. Touting jobs, border security, and his tax policies, the president also signing an executive order waiving an off-road requirement to allow anyone to purchase tax-free red-dye diesel.
3: A typical trucker will save over $100 every time they fill up, so it's more than $100 each time. And farmers will also save millions and millions of dollars.
2: Telling folks fuel prices will come tumbling down when the U.S. conflict with Iran ends.
1: Fox's Christian Goodwin. During the midterm convention, the president said he would be holding multiple rallies a week before Election Day. The president's approved the execution by firing squad of Army Major Nidal Malik Hassan for the 2009 shooting rampage at Fort Hood, Texas. The Army psychiatrist walked into a medical building where soldiers were getting checkups, shouted Allahu Akbar, then opened fire. 13 people were killed. More than 30 were hurt. A Russian researcher is dead, reportedly after contracting a strain of the plague.
4: She reportedly died just days after accidental exposure to an unknown pathogen after breaking a test tube at the research facility. Her death prompted a hospital to be quarantined and nearly 200 people to undergo medical observation. Her cause of death has not been confirmed.
1: Fox's Christina Coleman. The World Health Organization says the risk to the public is low. Former music pastor and one-time American Idol contestant Caleb Flynn sentenced to life in prison without the possibility of parole after an Ohio jury convicted him last week of murdering his wife while he was having an affair. America.

Hasta la

Hello, this is Pastor Tom Amy of Ruskin Methodist Church. We are an independent Methodist congregation celebrating our 100th year of Christian fellowship here on Tampa Bay's South Shore. 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
1: 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Easy favorites all day and all night, where the current Sun City Center temperature is 78 degrees.

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0: 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He was recognized as 2025 World Entertainer Award winner. 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
2: Visiting the Cornhusker State, I'm Sue Guzman, Fox News. President Trump with another campaign rally tonight, this one in Grand Island, Nebraska, spoke about the administration's crackdown on massive welfare fraud.
3: We're ending billions of dollars in Obamacare fraud, where shady insurance brokers got paid millions and millions of dollars in commissions to enroll people in really improperly, like nobody's ever seen. Obamacare is a total fraud. It's crappy health insurance for massive amounts of money.
2: The president hoping his appearances in 19 states leading up to the midterms will increase Republican turnout. Former pastor and American Idol contestant Caleb Flint sentenced on 9 charges for the murder of his wife Ashley earlier this year in their Ohio home. Miami County Judge Deneen Pratt.
4: Count 1, aggravated murder, an unclassified felony. The court imposes a prison sentence of life without the possibility of parole, which by operation of law is a mandatory prison sentence to be served at the Ohio Department of Rehabilitation and Corrections.
2: Flint also received sentencing for other charges, including tampering with evidence, which will be added to his life sentence. President Trump promising Americans that prices will come down and the conflict with Iran will end after the midterms. It comes as 71% of voters in a Fox poll say the White House has no plans to end it. Michigan Democratic Senate candidate Abdul El-Sayed telling Fox's The Story with Martha McCallum, the conflict has put the economy and national security at risk.
5: At the grocery checkout counter, at the pump for gas, in our tax dollars. And then you ask yourself, does more war make us actually safer? And I think the argument that we continue to need to learn is that less war in the world is usually safer.
2: El-Sayed faces Trump-backed Republican Mike Rogers in the midterm elections. America's listening to...
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1: A Fox News, I'm Sue Guzman. President Trump in deep red Nebraska on Monday with less than a month to go before the midterm election.
2: President Trump telling a crowd Monday.
3: I'm going to sign a historic executive order to officially waive the off-road requirement and allow anyone to purchase tax-free red dye diesel for any reason.
2: The move as fuel prices surge amid disruptions linked to the U.S. conflict with Iran.
3: It's going to end very soon. When that happens, the oil will come tumbling down.
2: Addressing the midterm elections, the president again asking voters.
3: I'm asking you to do me one favor. Pretend I'm on the ballot, please. We got to go and win this.
2: Praising GOP candidates in Nebraska, including Senator Pete Ricketts, who faces independent candidate Dan Osborne in November, a Navy veteran supported by Democrats. Kristen Goodwin. Fox News.
1: The Justice Department launching an investigation into the Biden administration's efforts to combat alleged threats against school boards amid a wave of heated parent protests. More from Fox's Christina Coleman.
4: The National School Boards Association sent a letter to President Biden saying education leaders were under, quote, immediate threat and requested help from federal law enforcement, which resulted in Attorney General Merrick Garland issuing a memo calling for the FBI and U.S. attorneys to work with local authorities over threats against school officials. But a Justice Department report out shows some of the DOJ lawyers were concerned over this directive. Internal emails show one DOJ attorney called the idea of merging parental protests with terrorism investigations, quote, horrible.
1: Disgraced televangelist Jim Baker has died. Baker and first wife Tammy Faye building an evangelical empire with the PTL Club TV show, eventually losing it over a sex and financial series of crimes. He was 86. No word on a cause of death. America's
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0: The South Hillsborough Church of Christ sponsors a food giveaway, which happens on the third Saturday of every month. 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That's the third Saturday of every month from 10 a.m. until 12 noon at the South Hillsborough Church of Christ. The church is located at 1611 First Street Southwest in Ruskin. That's the South Hillsborough Church of Christ food drive, third Saturday of every month from 10 a.m. until 12 noon. Located at the church at 1611 First Street Southwest in Ruskin, Florida. 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
2: On Fox News, I'm Sue Guzman. President Trump in deep red Nebraska on Monday with less than a month to go before the midterm election.
3: President Trump telling a crowd Monday.
4: I'm going to sign a historic executive order to officially waive the off-road requirement and allow anyone to purchase tax-free red dye diesel for any reason.
3: The move as fuel prices surge amid disruptions linked to the U.S. conflict with Iran.
4: It's going to end very soon. When that happens, the oil will come tumbling down.
3: Addressing the midterm elections, the president again asking voters.
4: I'm asking you to do me one favor. Pretend I'm on the ballot, please. We got to go and win this.
3: Freezing GOP candidates in Nebraska, including Senator Pete Ricketts, who faces independent candidate Dan Osborne in November, a Navy veteran supported by Democrats. Kristen Goodwin, Fox News.
2: The Justice Department launching an investigation into the Biden administration's efforts to combat alleged threats against school boards amid a wave of heated parent protests. More from Fox's Christina Coleman.
5: The National School Boards Association sent a letter to President Biden saying education leaders were under, quote, immediate threat and requested help from federal law enforcement, which resulted in Attorney General Merrick Garland issuing a memo calling for the FBI and U.S. attorneys to work with local authorities over threats against school officials. But a Justice Department report out shows some of the DOJ lawyers were concerned over this directive. Internal emails show one DOJ attorney called the idea of merging parental protests with terrorism investigations, quote, horrible.
2: Disgraced televangelist Jim Baker has died. Baker and first wife Tammy Faye building an evangelical empire with the PTL Club TV show, eventually losing it over a sex and financial series of crimes. He was 86. No word on a cause of death. America's
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1: 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Songs you know. Songs that make you smile. Songs that make you feel good. It's a variety you'll love. And it's only on...

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The Chair Volleyball Club is meeting at Community Hall, 1910 South Pebble Beach Boulevard, in room 4 from 5 till 7 p.m. on Wednesdays and Sundays from 1 until 3 p.m. The club is open to Sun City Center residents and Kings Point residents with a gold card. For more information, you can call or text L. Terrell at 813-255-1675, 813-255-1675, or P. Nash at 616-846-4611, 616-846-4611. 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

Did you know that Club Link, owner of 7 golf courses in Sun City Center, 5 of which are closed, has plans for residential housing and adult senior living facilities in our community? 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I'm Ellie Anderson, and I am the leader of Save Sun City Center and their president. 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
1: Rallying in Nebraska. I'm Ted Lindner, Fox News. President Trump making the case Monday night for Republicans at a rally in Grand Island where he suggested the Affordable Care Act, Obamacare, is a payout for insurance companies. He says they're in the pocket of the Democratic Party.
2: And that money has just been sent. So we're protecting your private health care, and the Democrat communists want to take away your private health care, and they want to take away your lives. Republicans will never let that happen. We're ending billions of dollars in Obamacare fraud.
1: This comes after the Trump administration sent out $500 checks to 1 million Americans enrolled in Obamacare, saying they had been overcharged. The Air Force pulling its bombers from RAF Fairford, a base in the United Kingdom operated by the U.S., after police busted an alleged terror plot there last week. Fox's Christina Coleman.
3: All 12 U.S. B-1 bombers suddenly departed a base in England where they were located over security concerns. They were redeployed to their home stations in the U.S. This comes a week after five people were arrested in connection with three suspicious vehicles that contained fuel accelerants and were found near the area.
2: We had a threat, and if we're going to be threatened, we'll just move them, and that sort of alleviates that. And we actually know the people that made the threat.
3: Now, despite the relocation, the Pentagon says the bomber fleet is still fully prepared to launch long-range strike missions directly from the U.S., whenever needed.
1: The suspect's released on bail, but they're being monitored by UK authorities. The daughters of former American Idol winner Caleb Flynn, who was convicted of having an affair before killing his wife, won't be visiting him in prison, making that pronouncement in statements read at his sentencing. Flynn sentenced to life without the possibility of parole. And the Chicago White Sox taking a 2-0 lead in their division series against the Guardians, winning 4-3 on Monday. The Rays go up on the Yankees 2-0. They won on Monday night 5-2. 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

0: Sun City Center. This is Robin Watt with the Emergency Squad. We are so lucky to be living in a community that is powered by volunteers. Our HOAs, COAs, clubs, service organizations all work because there are people that are willing to do the jobs to make them work. And that's the same thing with the Emergency Squad. And now, after almost 60 years of service, we find that we are struggling to have enough volunteers to fill the ambulances. So sometimes when you call, you might hear,
1: "I'm sorry, we don't have an ambulance available."
0: And technically, that's not correct because we have three more sitting in the ambulance bay. The problem is the ambulance needs three volunteers to run. And so we're always looking for people that are willing to reach out to help their neighbors, to come in, make new friends, learn new skills. It's good for you in more ways than I can tell you. And most of our volunteers love it. You don't need medical experience. You don't even need to live in the community. Our average age is 73, and we'd love to meet you at our house, not at your house. So come by the squad at 720 Ray Watson Boulevard. Get a tour of the building. Meet with some of our volunteers. Or you can call Chris McCann, our assistant chief of HR. Her number is 813-434-4184. And talk about finding out what our job opportunities are. We would love for you to join us. Thank you.

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That's 813-634-2539. 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
1: Oh, great master, I have traveled far to seek your wisdom. Speak to me.
2: Close the door, it's cold.
1: Sir, I crave the meaning of life.
2: How do you earn your bread, my son?
1: Well,
2: do you till the soil?
1: No.
2: Do you tend sheep?
1: I'm in advertising, sir.
2: Advertising. Fascinating.
1: Yes, sir, I'm in a big hurry. I have to be in Fiji tomorrow to shoot a television commercial.
2: Fiji?
1: Yeah, we found a place there that looks exactly like Columbus, Ohio.
2: Why not go to Columbus, Ohio?
1: Look, I'm just here for some wisdom.
2: All right, let me check my wisdom book, see what we can
1: thank
2: find.
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1: What?
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1: Sir.
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1: 38%.
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2: 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It's great impact at a price you can still afford, and you'll be very happy.
1: That's it?
2: Yeah. And when you go out, close the door real tight, because it's cold in here and I got a runny nose.
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1: Rallying in Nebraska. I'm Ted Lindner, Fox News. President Trump making the case Monday night for Republicans at a rally in Grand Island where he suggested the Affordable Care Act, Obamacare, is a payout for insurance companies. He says they're in the pocket of the Democratic Party.
2: And that money has just been sent. So we're protecting your private health care, and the Democrat communists want to take away your private health care, and they want to take away your lives. Republicans will never let that happen. We're ending billions of dollars in Obamacare fraud.
1: This comes after the Trump administration sent out $500 checks to 1 million Americans enrolled in Obamacare, saying they had been overcharged. The Air Force pulling its bombers from RAF Fairford, a base in the United Kingdom operated by the U.S., after police busted an alleged terror plot there last week. Fox's Christina Coleman.
3: All 12 U.S. B-1 bombers suddenly departed a base in England where they were located over security concerns. They were redeployed to their home stations in the U.S. This comes a week after five people were arrested in connection with three suspicious vehicles that contained fuel accelerants and were found near the area.
2: We had a threat, and if we're going to be threatened, we'll just move them, and that sort of alleviates that. And we actually know the people that made the threat.
3: Now, despite the relocation, the Pentagon says the bomber fleet is still fully prepared to launch long-range strike missions directly from the U.S. whenever needed.
1: The suspects released on bail, but they're being monitored by UK authorities. The daughters of former American Idol winner Caleb Flynn, who was convicted of having an affair before killing his wife, won't be visiting him in prison, making that pronouncement in statements read at his sentencing. Flynn sentenced to life without the possibility of parole. And the Chicago White Sox taking it 2-0 lead in their division series against the Guardians, winning 4-3 on Monday. The Rays go up on the Yankees 2-0. They won on Monday night 5-2. 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

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I hope you'll join us to stop residential development of our golf courses in Sun City Center. 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
1: Rallying in Nebraska. I'm Ted Lindner, Fox News. President Trump making the case Monday night for Republicans at a rally in Grand Island where he suggested the Affordable Care Act, Obamacare, is a payout for insurance companies. He says they're in the pocket of the Democratic Party.
2: And that money has just been sent. So we're protecting your private health care, and the Democrat communists want to take away your private health care, and they want to take away your lives. Republicans will never let that happen. We're ending billions of dollars in Obamacare fraud.
1: This comes after the Trump administration sent out $500 checks to 1 million Americans enrolled in Obamacare, saying they had been overcharged. The Air Force pulling its bombers from RAF Fairford, a base in the United Kingdom operated by the U.S., after police busted an alleged terror plot there last week. Fox's Christina Coleman.
3: All 12 U.S. B-1 bombers suddenly departed a base in England where they were located over security concerns. They were redeployed to their home stations in the U.S. This comes a week after five people were arrested in connection with three suspicious vehicles that contained fuel accelerants and were found near the area.
2: We had a threat, and if we're going to be threatened, we'll just move them, and that sort of alleviates that. And we actually know the people that made the threat.
3: Now, despite the relocation, the Pentagon says the bomber fleet is still fully prepared to launch long-range strike missions directly from the U.S. whenever needed.
1: The suspects released on bail, but they're being monitored by UK authorities. The daughters of former American Idol winner Caleb Flynn, who was convicted of having an affair before killing his wife, won't be visiting him in prison, making that pronouncement in statements read at his sentencing. Flynn sentenced to life without the possibility of parole. And the Chicago White Sox taking a 2-0 lead in their division series against the Guardians, winning 4-3 on Monday. The Rays go up on the Yankees 2-0. They won on Monday night 5-2. 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
1: it's alive. Good morning, a little after 7 here on Sun Radio. How you doing?

Some early Beatles right here on Sun Radio, 96.3 FM, 9 minutes after 7 on this Tuesday morning. How you doing? It is the 6th of October. Got some birthdays coming up. We'll tell you about those. Got a couple. Yeah, just a few minutes. We'll do that right now. Lionel Richie.

Cyndi Lauper here on Sun Radio 96.3 FM, 16 after 7 o'clock here on this Tuesday morning. Thanks and welcome to the morning show. 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We sure appreciate you. It's October the 6th. A couple of birthdays today. Jamaican singer and songwriter Little Millie Small was born on this day. Remember back in 64, she had a song called My Boy Lollipop. She was born in Jamaica. We lost her in 2020. We'll hear from her shortly. Also, we'll hear from Kevin Cronin, who is a vocalist from REO Speedwagon, born in Champaign, Illinois. He's 75 today. Coach Tony Dungy, remember him well from the Bucks, 71 years young today for Coach Tony. Elizabeth Shue, actress Elizabeth Shue, is 63 today. Video game designer Todd Howard is 56. Welsh actor Johan Griffith, Welsh actor from played Reed Fisher, Fantastic Four. Actor Jeremy Sisko is 52 years young today, and a few birthdays. And if you're celebrating, I hope you have a wonderful day today. And since Millie Small was born on this day, let's

Well, I mentioned Kevin Cronin a couple of minutes ago, celebrating his birthday today, vocalist with REO Speedwagon. So I think we will play a couple of REO Speedwagon songs. Matter of fact, I know we're going to play them. Can't fight this feeling.

REO Speedwagon, and of course, Kevin Cronin, vocalist right there. I can't fight this feeling anymore. We'll hear more from REO Speedwagon here in just a minute. 24 minutes after 7 here on Sun Radio 96.3 FM. Well, there'll be a blood drive coming up next week, and right here in Sun City Center. Suncoast Blood Centers will host a blood drive October 15th from 9 until 3 in the parking lot of the Information Center, the Sun City Center Community Association, Cherry Hills Drive. Anyone donating will receive a $30 e-gift card, and if you'd like to pre-register, you can call Judy at 813-642-2001. Judy Cesarski, 813-642-2001. Don't call her yet. It's too early, but later on today you could call and pre-register if you would like to do that. And it's Discovery Day at Dogs, Inc. in Palmetto this Saturday, October the 10th. Now, Dogs, Inc. welcomes the public to its campus in Palmetto for an event highlighting the inspiring journeys of the life-changing guide and service dogs. 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And the event registration fee is $10, and it directly supports Dogs Inc.'s mission to raise and train extraordinary dogs who transform lives at no cost to the recipients. They are located at 4210 77th Street East in Palmetto, Florida. And Discovery Day is taking place rain or shine this Saturday from 10 until 2. And they'll have food trucks on campus. You can get lunch there. You can't bring your own dog because they're not permitted. But guide dogs and service dogs, of course, are welcome. Okay, but you can't enter the buildings that house puppies because that's, some of them haven't been vaccinated yet and that kind of thing. But anyway, you might want to check that out, Discovery Day at the Dogs, Inc. Palmetto campus in Palmetto, Florida. Okay, we're a couple of reminders. We got a lot of stuff going on. I mean, it's just so much. It's hard to know what to talk about. But if you've got something you want us to talk about, please email us. 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

Of course, Harry Nilsson had a big hit with that one as well back in the early 70s, 72. Mariah Carey's version of Without You. 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

0: song that my coworkers and I used to sing every payday, Little Things. That's Bobby Goldsboro here on Sun Radio, 96.3 FM. He was born in Marianna, Florida. He's still around. He's 85 years young, and we still, well, at least I still like playing Bobby Goldsboro music. I think he was pretty underrated, actually, as an artist, and I always enjoy his music. Hope that you remember him and that you enjoy listening as well. 20 minutes before 8 here on Sun Radio, 96.3 FM. And you know, the Tillers and Toilers greenhouse at 1516A Boulevard will hold its annual plant sale October 17th from 8 a.m. till 1 p.m. Vegetables, herbs, and lots of different plants, garden implements as well. And this year they're selling burgers from 11 a.m. until 1 p.m. so you can have lunch there. And local musicians will be providing some blues-style music from 11 a.m. until 1 p.m. for your listening pleasure. So check it out. That's Saturday the 17th, by the way, not this coming Saturday, but a week from Saturday, the Tillers and Toilers Greenhouse, okay, Del Webb Boulevard, 1516A Del Webb Boulevard, an annual plant sale. And speaking of great events, the holidays are around the corner. The holiday market is coming up on November 7th. A lot of the craft clubs in the new arts building are getting together, a perfect opportunity to buy that special item for that special person, or maybe treat yourself, you know. Local specialty shops will, including the Shell Crafters, So-and-So's, Art Club, Quilling, China Painters Club, Diamond Art, Lapidary Club, Needle Crafters, Photo Club, Potter's Wheel, Sawdust Engineers, Stained Glass, and the Weavers Clubs, man, all included. So check out the clubs. They have special sales and things that day. And that is coming up on November the 7th, Saturday, November the 7th. So mark your calendar and check it out. The holiday market. And we'll be telling you more about that as we get closer, okay? 1965, Peter Noon.
1: You've got a lovely daughter.
0: Herman of Herman's Hermits.

Kenny Loggins, Footloose, you can cut loose and have a great time over at the United Methodist Church today from 2 until 4 o'clock. Yeah, we every Tuesday, Front Porch Pickers perform 2 to 4 o'clock.

Leo said, how much love? 8 minutes before 8 here on Sun Radio 96.3 FM. And it is a Tuesday morning. Now, this Saturday, we have, first of all, let me say, you know, Club Link has closed several golf courses in Sun City Center, right? And they're planning to develop these. Now, Save Sun City Center has set up some get-togethers in upcoming Saturdays, a monthly community initiative called Second Saturday. And Second Saturday, another one is coming up October 10th, this Saturday, and it brings the community together to talk about Club Link and talk about their expected development. And Second Saturday is happening in the Armstrong Room in the Atrium Building. The events will run through December. And like I said, we've got one coming up Saturday, also November 14th and December the 12th. And Save Sun City Center is a grassroots organization to save our community. Second Saturday is designed to strengthen community ties and let you know what you can do to keep the momentum going in a grassroots, transparent way. And if you'd like more information, volunteer donation opportunities, you can go to their website, savescc.org, savescc.org, or better yet, why don't you show up at this Second Saturday event in the Atrium Building this Saturday morning at 10 a.m. Okay. All right. A community reminder from us, Sun Radio 96.3 FM. 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

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Little Ramsey Lewis here taking us toward news time. Fox News coming up, a couple of messages from our business supporters, and then back with another hour in the morning show right here on Sun Radio 96.3 FM. Hal Knight here with you on this Tuesday, October the 6th. Hope you're doing well this morning.

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1: It was the threat of a drone attack from Iran. I'm Dave Anthony, Fox News. That's what the Wall Street Journal is reporting is the reason the U.S. moved a fleet of warplanes out of a British airbase over the weekend, a week after five men were arrested near that Fairford base in a suspected terror plot. And as the Iran conflict rages on, Iran-backed rebels have been pushed back from another shipping waterway being interrupted.
2: A major military offensive is underway as Yemeni government forces, supported by Saudi Arabia, seek to oust Iran-backed Houthi rebels. The Houthis have been attempting to control shipping going in and out of the Red Sea, but now pro-government troops say they have secured the Bab al-Mandeb Strait. The Houthis, meanwhile, claim to have struck the international airport in Saudi Arabia's capital, Riyadh.
1: That's Fox's Jonathan Savage. President Trump told supporters at a rally for Republicans in Nebraska the conflict will end very soon, and he plans an executive order to allow the use of what's called red-dyed diesel that's tax-free. Hoping to lower diesel prices, which spiked to a record high last month. It's down 21 cents from that now at $6.31 a gallon, according to AAA.
3: I'm asking you to do me one favor. Pretend I'm on the ballot, please. We got to go and win this.
4: Freezing GOP candidates in Nebraska, including Senator Pete Ricketts, who faces independent candidate Dan Osborne in November, a Navy veteran supported by Democrats.
1: And with the elections 4 weeks away, that was Fox's Kristen Goodwin. The president also angered Democrats in Los Angeles and San Diego in that speech in Nebraska, saying high prices are a small price to pay to prevent Iran from having a nuclear weapon. And then he added, just that let them take out those cities. It's a small price. California Governor Gavin Newsom called the president deranged. They just awarded another scientist
5: the 2026 Nobel Prize in Physics to Francis Hulzen for decisive contributions.
1: Hulzen was born in Belgium, but is affiliated with the University of Wisconsin at Madison.
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1: 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Good morning, Sun City Center. Thanks for tuning in to the morning show this morning. Hopefully we'll play some music that'll brighten your day and tell you about some of the things that are going on in the community right here on Sun Radio 96.3 FM.

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Check it out. Dum, dum, deedly dum. Here's Brenda Lee. And, of course, we always hear lots from Brenda Lee at the holiday time with Rocking Around the Christmas Tree. That gets played a lot every year. And Brenda Lee, a great artist from Georgia. As we continue and go back in time, you never know what you're going to hear here on Sun Radio 96.3 FM. Now, the Tampa Bay Rays, well, you heard, may have heard they defeated the Yankees 5-2. Yay. So game three is coming up on Wednesday night. So the Rays are doing great in their series at this point. Maybe they'll, with any luck at all, they will eliminate them. And the Lightning have had their first winning streak of the season. They defeated

The Philadelphia Flyers 4-1, and Tampa Bay's second straight win. So the Rays and the Yankees are doing okay, very well at this point. We won't talk about the Bucks. They're going to be playing Thursday night, but, you know, 0-4 at this point. So hopefully they'll be able to pull out of that slump and, you know, have a win for a change. Let's see. It's in case you're wondering about days to celebrate, National Mad Hatter Day today. That's from Alice's Adventures in Wonderland. People wear wild hats, host tea parties, and act kind of goofy. A day of nonsense today. Cerebral Palsy Day, National German American Day today. And German American Club, of course, is having big doings upcoming on the 29th over at Community Hall. We'll be telling you more about that a little bit later. Taco Day and National Noodle Day today. So have some noodles or maybe have yourself a couple of tacos for lunch today to celebrate. Those are some of the days to celebrate today. 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Music from Christine McVie coming up next on this Tuesday morning.

God bless the USA. There's Lee Greenwood here on Sun Radio 96.3 FM. We've got some Al Jarreau, some Three Dog Night, and Cyndi Lauper all straight ahead here on Sun Radio 96.3 FM. Well, one of the most influential early televangelists has died. Jim Baker built a media empire. But it fell apart because of sin. His wife announced his death Monday, calling him a pioneer of Christian television who devoted 66 years to preaching the gospel. He rose to fame in the 1970s, along with Tammy Faye, hosting the PTL Club and Heritage USA Christian Theme Park. But his ministry collapsed in the late 80s after he was convicted of fraud and conspiracy. He served about 5 years of a 45-year sentence. By the way, he was 86 years old when he passed. Sun Radio, 96.3 FM. We've got news coming up 9 o'clock. Fox News, of course, to let us know what's going on. Right now, as promised, music from Cyndi Lauper, time after time.

Danny Hutton and Company, Three Dog Nights, and Never Been to Spain, 844 on Sun Radio, 96.3 FM, 16 before 9 o'clock on this Tuesday morning. And thanks a whole lot for listening to Sun Radio today. It is October the 6th, and let's see, what is going on October the 6th, or what has gone on in the past, actually. Taking a look here, the premiere of The Jazz Singer with Al Jolson and company, the first major talkie, first talking film, 1929. The Yom Kippur War started in 1973. Egypt and Syria launched coordinated attacks on Israel. Also, what else happened on September the 6th? Let's see. 1926, Babe Ruth hit three homers in a World Series game. And, well, there's a couple of things that happened on this day in history. And happening around here, upcoming, not necessarily this day, but coming up soon, the photo shoot. There's going to be another photo shoot for the Veterans Wall of Honor project, as shown in the Atrium Building, will be shown on the 17th in the Multipurpose Building, the corner of North Course Lane and North Pebble Beach Boulevard. The address is 1203 North Pebble Beach Boulevard, available to all community association members who served honorably in any branch of the U.S. military. Men should wear a shirt with a collar. No dangling earrings for the ladies, please. And you can call Alicia Marshall if you'd like to sign up for this, 813-633-3500, 813-633-3500. And you can call her to register. Give her your CA membership number. And you need to do this by Friday, October 16th at 10 a.m., and you'll be assigned a specific time slot on Saturday the 17th. And so anybody who served in any branch of the military, honorably, of course, you are eligible. And I'd just like to say thank you to all the veterans. Thank you for your service. We appreciate you. 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

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You know, ClubLink has closed several golf courses in Sun City Center, and they're planning to develop these. Save Sun City Center has set up some get-togethers for upcoming Saturdays. It's a monthly community initiative called Second Saturday. These events will be held in the Armstrong Room on Saturdays, bringing the community together to talk about ClubLink and their expected development. Now, Second Saturday is going on this Saturday in the Atrium Building. The events will run through December the 12th. The Second Saturday is coming up October 10th, November 14th, and also on December the 12th. And Save Sun City Center is a grassroots organization to save our community. Second Saturday is designed to strengthen community ties and let you know what you can do to keep the momentum going in a grassroots, transparent way. And for more information, show up on Saturday. You can also visit their website, which is savescc.org. That's savescc.org. Or contact President Ellie Anderson, and I'm sure you'll see her there on Saturday at their get-together. Okay? 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Don't go breaking my heart. Don't do that.

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1: It was the threat of a drone attack from Iran. I'm Dave Anthony, Fox News. That's what the Wall Street Journal is reporting is the reason the U.S. moved a fleet of warplanes out of a British airbase over the weekend, a week after five men were arrested near that Fairford base in a suspected terror plot. And as the Iran conflict rages on, Iran-backed rebels have been pushed back from another shipping waterway being interrupted.
2: A major military offensive is underway as Yemeni government forces, supported by Saudi Arabia, seek to oust Iran-backed Houthi rebels. The Houthis have been attempting to control shipping going in and out of the Red Sea, but now pro-government troops say they have secured the Bab al-Mandeb Strait. The Houthis, meanwhile, claim to have struck the international airport in Saudi Arabia's capital Riyadh.
1: That's Fox's Jonathan Savage. President Trump told supporters at a rally for Republicans in Nebraska the conflict will end very soon, and he plans an executive order to allow the use of what's called red-dyed diesel that's tax-free. Hoping to lower diesel prices, which spiked to a record high last month. It's down 21 cents from that. Now it's $6.31 a gallon, according to AAA.
3: I'm asking you to do me one favor. Pretend I'm on the ballot, please. We got to go and win this.
4: Freezing GOP candidates in Nebraska, including Senator Pete Ricketts, who faces independent candidate Dan Osborne in November, a Navy veteran supported by Democrats.
1: And with the elections 4 weeks away, that was Fox's Kristen Goodwin. The president also angered Democrats in Los Angeles and San Diego in that speech in Nebraska, saying high prices are a small price to pay to prevent Iran from having a nuclear weapon. And then he added in jest that let them take out those cities. It's a small price. California Governor Gavin Newsom called the president deranged. They just awarded another scientist
5: the 2026 Nobel Prize in Physics to Francis Hulzen for decisive contributions.
1: Hulzen was born in Belgium, but is affiliated with the University of Wisconsin at Madison.
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That's Guy Clark, Homegrown Debaters, here on Sun Radio 96.3 FM. Well, we're here to tell you about stuff that's going on here in Sun City Center. Every Tuesday at Creason Hall, the Front Porch Pickers perform, and they might even do an old version of Homegrown Tomatoes, maybe, you know, if you ask them to. 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And, just kind of to spruce up our little corner of paradise here in Sun City Center. What else? Well, the GFWC Sun City Center Women's Club, a 501c3 organization, is holding an afternoon of fun and live music by world well-known entertainer Aaron Abu. Friday, October 30th, that's from 4 to 5:30 at Community Hall, 1910 South Pebble Beach Boulevard. Doors will open at 3 p.m. for a silent auction, sponsor tables, dessert table, additional entertainment, and also bring your own beverages and snacks. And all proceeds will benefit numerous local charities, including Tunnel to Towers in Bradenton, the Waimama Food Pantry, the Hope Fund, Meals on Wheels of Sun City Center, and the Campaign Against Human Trafficking South Shore. Aaron Abu is known for his saxophone performances, kind of blending soul and inspiration, kind of like close to Kenny G. And he was recognized as one of entertainers' best in 2025, and he's collaborated with the late Dolly Parton and members of the Miami Sound Machine. Tickets are $25. Cash or check payable to the GFWC Women's Club. And you can get them in the Atrium Building Wednesdays and Fridays from 10 until noontime. 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We're glad to tell you about it. We're glad to play you some music like this from ABBA.

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Dr. Buzzard, the original Savannah Band here on Sun Radio 96.3 FM. Good Tuesday morning to you. Coming up on 9:23 on this Tuesday. 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Jeepers Creepers, it's cool karaoke. Join the Kings Point Music Makers for an evening

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And it's the Harvest Moon Dance coming up on Saturday, October 10th, this Saturday at Community Hall, 1910 South Pebble Beach Boulevard. Proceeds. Some of the proceeds will benefit Mary and Martha House as they try to reach a goal of $58,000 to give to families of officers who have recently been involved in a tragic act of violence. The dance club, Sun City Center Dance Club, is hosting that Harvest Moon Dance at Community Hall, 1910 South Pebble Beach Boulevard, from 7 until 9 p.m. Popular DJ couple Mike and Peg will be there playing all your favorite dance music. And wear your best fall outfit, and you could be going home with one of the Harvest Moon gifts that will be given as door prizes. And the members attend free, $6 at the door for others, and bring your own drinks and snacks and such. Help Mary and Martha House to raise their fundraising goal to help fallen officers of Hillsborough County. So, if you have questions, call Sue Hicks, and her number is 813-633-6682, 813-633-6682. And if you have something going on and you would like folks to know about it, you can send us an email. 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Send the information along. We'll put it on the air for you, okay? 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

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Cloudy skies out there right now and 78 degrees, headed for high about 83. Temperatures are going to be kept down a bit today because of the rain. Yeah, periods of rain, thunderstorm could be a rather heavy thunderstorm later on this afternoon. We keep those umbrellas handy and the next few days, as a matter of fact, 70% rain chance the next several days here in the area, so just be aware of that. Kings Point is holding various markets and festivals Wednesday, October 7th as their monthly indoor market. That's tomorrow from 10 to 2 with some various vendors. They'll have a garage sale on Friday, the 23rd of October, and that's for residents only from 4 to 6. And Saturday, the 24th, the garage sale is open to everybody from 9 to 1 over there at Kings Point, the King Point Clubhouse Veterans Theater. And that's a couple of things that are going on at Kings Point. And what else? Well, the Pelican Players are presenting in recognition of America's 250th birthday. They are presenting Road Trip USA. The show is a musical journey through the country featuring well-known hits celebrating, well, many cities and states. For example, Kansas City, New York, New York, Oklahoma, California Dreamin', you get the idea. This Road Trip USA will be presented October 14th and 15th. You can see it October 14th, see it and hear it at 6:30 p.m. That's Wednesday night, and Thursday afternoon at 1:30 p.m. at the Veterans Theater, 1900 Clubhouse Drive. Doors will open a half hour prior to each show. Tickets on sale for $15 at the Kings Point box office, and tickets will also be sold at the door for each performance, and the BYO drinks and snacks, cabaret and bleachers style seating available, and all Pelican Players shows are open to the public. Okay, a couple of things that are going on in Sun City Center you need to know about, right? You betcha. 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

It's Elton John here on Sun Radio, 96.3 FM, 10 and a half before 10. And sorry seems to be the hardest word. Well, you know, Glenn Campbell's band leader, Jeff Dayton, brings a salute to Glenn Campbell to Sun City Center at the United Methodist Church October 16th. Music lovers and fans of the legendary entertainer Glenn Campbell are in for an unforgettable night of music and memories. Jeff Dayton was music band leader and guitarist for 15 years. He will present his acclaimed show, The Salute to Glenn Campbell, Our Years Together. That's Friday, October 16th at 7 p.m. at the United Methodist Church, 1971 Haverford Avenue. The performance will feature, well, live renditions of Glenn Campbell's greatest hits, including Wichita Lineman, Gentle on My Mind, Rhinestone Cowboy, and many, many more. And you will hear some behind-the-scenes stories that only someone who shared the stage and the road with Glenn Campbell for years can tell us. And the result is a deeply moving production. Friday, October 16th, $25 in advance, $20 in advance, actually, $25 in advance, $25 at the door. Get them at the Pages of Life bookstore Monday through Thursday from 10 to 2. Also the church office Monday through Thursday, 8:30 a.m. till 4 p.m. Or you can go to lovethelight.org. That's the website. 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And for a little still small service charge, you can purchase your tickets online as well. And so that's going to be a good show on October 16th. My wife and I are listening to the audiobook, Gentle on My Mind, that Kim Campbell, Glenn's fourth wife, produced. And that's a very interesting book. So you may want to, if you haven't listened to that audiobook, Gentle on My Mind, that Kim Campbell did, you may want to check that out. Speaking of Glenn Campbell, after talking about the show, the book, gotta play the song by Glenn. One of his classics right here on Sun Radio.

Great Jimmy Webb tune, of course, produced and, of course, sung by Glenn Campbell and Wichita Lineman, a classic from him. So you may want to check out that show with his former band leader coming up at the Methodist Church on the 16th. A couple other things coming up. The Kings Point Dance Club will present its Starlight Serenade Dance on Wednesday, October the 7th at the Kings Point Veterans Theater, 1900 Clubhouse Drive. That's tomorrow evening. Doors open at 6:30. Dancing from 7 until 9 p.m., Thor Stevens will be there with his sax, providing great music. Kings Point and Sun City Center residents are all welcome. 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And the New England Club of Sun City Center will be hosting a taste of New England Dessert Social on Wednesday, October 14th in the Florida Room here in the Atrium Building. It is a free members-only event featuring New England-inspired desserts, coffee, ice cream, games, and fellowship. Desserts will be served promptly at 6:30 and no dinner. 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Or a Freedom Plaza card to attend, and you need to make reservations by October 9th, and you can go to sccnec.net for information. 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That is the website for more information. Okay, we've got Carpenters taking us toward news time at 10 o'clock here on Sun Radio. Going back to the 70s with Solitaire.

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1: It was the threat of a drone attack from Iran. I'm Dave Anthony, Fox News. That's what the Wall Street Journal is reporting is the reason the U.S. moved a fleet of warplanes out of a British airbase over the weekend, a week after five men were arrested near that Fairford base in a suspected terror plot. And as the Iran conflict rages on, Iran-backed rebels have been pushed back from another shipping waterway being interrupted.
2: A major military offensive is underway as Yemeni government forces, supported by Saudi Arabia, seek to oust Iran-backed Houthi rebels. The Houthis have been attempting to control shipping going in and out of the Red Sea, but now pro-government troops say they have secured the Bab al-Mandeb Strait. The Houthis, meanwhile, claim to have struck the international airport in Saudi Arabia's capital Riyadh.
1: That's Fox's Jonathan Savage. President Trump told supporters at a rally for Republicans in Nebraska the conflict will end very soon, and he plans an executive order to allow the use of what's called red-dyed diesel that's tax-free, hoping to lower diesel prices, which spiked to a record high last month. It's down 21 cents from that now. It's $6.31 a gallon, according to AAA.
3: I'm asking you to do me one favor. Pretend I'm on the ballot, please. We got to go and win this.
4: Freezing GOP candidates in Nebraska, including Senator Pete Ricketts, who faces independent candidate Dan Osborne in November, a Navy veteran supported by Democrats.
1: And with the elections 4 weeks away, that was Fox's Kristen Goodwin. The president also angered Democrats in Los Angeles and San Diego in that speech in Nebraska, saying high prices are a small price to pay to prevent Iran from having a nuclear weapon. And then he added in jest that let them take out those cities. The small price. California Governor Gavin Newsom called the president deranged. They just awarded another scientist
5: the 2026 Nobel Prize in Physics to Francis Hulzen for decisive contributions.
1: Hulzen was born in Belgium but is affiliated with the University of Wisconsin at Madison.
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Billy Joel, Longest Time. 14 after 10 is the time on a Tuesday morning. Hal Knight here. It is night in the morning, and we're here till 11. 7 to 11 pretty much every weekday morning. Lord willing, the creek don't rise and all that. And we're here to tell you about stuff that's going on in Sun City Center, like the German-American Club of Sun City Center. They will kick off their fall season with their Oktoberfest dinner dance on October 29th, Thursday evening at Community Hall, 1910 South Pebble Beach Boulevard. The date's been pushed back to allow more snowbirds to attend after they get back from up north. Martin Gross and the Sonsheim Express will provide the entertainment. Now, Martin has recently retired from his longtime gig at the German Pavilion at Epcot, and he looks forward to being back with all of his friends here in Sun City Center. It's catered by Banquet Masters, the menu including chicken schnitzel and bratwurst and spinach, a mushroom lasagna with the appropriate sides. Tickets for members, $30, and $40 for non-members. And, you know, that's the same price that they've charged for the last several years. The price has not gone up, unlike, you know, everything else in our lives, right? Get your tickets. For information on how to get your tickets, you can contact John Pryor, Club President, at 860-402-2078, 860-402-2078. John Pryor, good guy, president of the club. Doors open at 4:30 p.m. Bring your dance and shoes, your appetite, a great time to be had by all. October 29th at Community Hall, 1910 South Pebble Beach Boulevard. And let's see, Shredding Day will happen October 15th, 9 to noon, at the same location, the CA parking lot, the corner of North Course Lane and North Pebble Beach Boulevard. Bring your items to be shredded in paper bags and boxes, no plastic. Okay, no, we don't want to mess up the shredding machine, so be sure to bring your membership badge for identification, because this is a community association members-only event, and that's Shredding Day, presented by the Community Association on the 15th from 9 until noon. And the fundraising committee of the association, speaking of Sun City Center, will present a variety show at Community Hall by the fundraising committee Sunday, October 25th from 2 until 5 o'clock, despite what your ticket may say. Some of the tickets had the wrong time on them, so we don't want you to show up, you know, at 5 or 6 o'clock and expecting a show, and the show is going to be over. But if you have tickets for the show, change the time. It's 2 until 5 o'clock on the 25th, Sunday the 25th, at Community Hall. Okay, some of the tickets were printed incorrectly. Oops. Sorry about that. Anyway, you can get your tickets in the kiosk Thursdays from 10 till noon if you'd like to do that. 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Check out all the great entertainers, and you'll be able to purchase lunch, cookies, soda, ice cream, which is a good lunch, right? You can do that if you'd like to, and bring your own beverages. Doors open at 1 p.m. for this. Anyway, a couple of the things that are going on in Sun City Center. We got a ton of stuff going on in our community, and we're here to tell you about some of it. 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

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All the great music from the 80s. And hey, this is Tuesday, so you want to tune in this afternoon right here on Sun Radio. And speaking of Chase, you know, our own Chase Harrison is going to be directing that thespian performance of War of the Worlds. You know, we've mentioned this before, in case you didn't know. On the 29th, over at the Florida Room, they will have the War of the Worlds presentation at 5 o'clock. And it's $10, and they will recreate the 1938 War of the Worlds presentation. Orson Welles. 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Orson Welles, Mercury Theater performance of War of the Worlds, and that had the whole country in a tizzy back then. 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So that's great. 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Okay, all right. I hope you will tune in. 28 after 10. 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

Stuck on You, and that's Lionel Richie on Sun Radio 96.3 FM, 10:36 in the morning on this Tuesday. And boy, I tell you, so much stuff going on in Sun City Center. We've got the second Saturday event coming up this Saturday. You mentioned that a couple times, Armstrong and Heritage Rooms at 10 a.m. This is the Save Sun City Center group, and you know, they are closing golf courses. 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Another second Saturday event is coming up the 10th. Ellie Anderson, who's president of the group, wants you to know about it, and we do too. 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There is an event. The Kings Point Italian Club and the New York Club will celebrate their unity with a Better Together party Friday, October the 16th at the Kings Point Veterans Theater, 1900 Clubhouse Drive in Sun City Center. Residents and members of the surrounding communities are invited. 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An Irish Connection movie night is coming up October 12th at 6:30 p.m. at the Florida Room in the Atrium Building. The movie is Chariots of Fire. Chariots of Fire is a true story about two young men who both won gold medals in the 1924 Olympics. And this film is a heartwarming saga and a gem of a movie that also won four Oscars, including Best Picture. Everyone is welcome. So the Irish Connection movie night on the 12th, October 12th at 6:30 p.m. in the Florida Room. 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Tons of stuff going on in Sun City Center, Kings Point, and the surrounding areas. And we're here to tell you about a lot of it right here on Sun Radio. 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

couple of sad songs in a row there. Ronnie Millsap, Almost Like a Song. And, of course, Crying Time by Ray Charles here on Sun Radio. 15 before 11 o'clock, and the Land Sharks are coming to Sun City Center again. The original and official Jimmy Buffett tribute band will be performing songs like Cheeseburger in Paradise and Margaritaville. And come Monday, Sunday, October 18th at Community Hall, 1910 South Pebble Beach Boulevard, from 2 until 4. Doors open at 1:30. Tickets $30 each. Music, dancing, and a 50-50 raffle. And bring your snacks and gather your friends for a memorable afternoon of fun and great music. And you can purchase your tickets by check cash. Security Patrol Office is the place to go Monday through Friday from 9 a.m. to 3 p.m., so you could do it today. They're at 1225 North Pebble Beach Boulevard in Sun City Center, 813-642-2020, 813-642-2020. And, of course, Security Patrol is a vital organization here in Sun City Center, and this is one of their fundraising efforts. So by all means, check it out. And the South Shore Lions Club, speaking of fundraising, they're accepting orders for their 22-inch mixed evergreen Christmas wreaths. Yes, they are. Tuesday, November 3rd. They cost $30 and may be purchased by cash or check payable to the Sun City Center / South Shore Lions Club. Delivery is expected during the week after Thanksgiving, and a Lions Club member will contact each customer to arrange delivery to their home. These fresh wreaths offer the traditional fragrance of evergreen to bring back fond memories of old-fashioned Christmas celebrations, you know, decorating the tree and baking holiday treats and cookies and such. The proceeds will support Lions Club's efforts to help folks in the community, and they do help folks a lot. You can call Ellen McGovern to make you, you know, place your order, 813-390-0284, 813-390-0284. Her name's Ellen McGovern, or Carol Krager at 217-791-2166, 217-791-2166. And if there's no answer, please leave a message with your name and phone number, and they will get right back to you. And you might want to check out the Lions Club meetings. They meet at 11:30 a.m. for the first and third Tuesday of each month in the Jubilee Room at the Kings Point South Clubhouse. So that's the new location for the Lions Club folks, where they meet. And we got tons more here, but we just don't have the time to spend doing all of them right now. But we'll do a couple more a bit later. Celine Dion is next here. Of love and sleep and time. 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

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Now, the 2027 bringing major changes to Medicare, and there are two seminar dates. One is tomorrow, Wednesday, October 7th at 10 a.m., and Friday, October 16th at 10 a.m. at the Kings Point Clubhouse, 1900 Clubhouse Drive in the Ripple Room. And Medicare 101 presentation will cover Medicare Parts A, B, C, D, Original Medicare versus Medicare Advantage, and what the Big Beautiful Bill Act means as you approach 2027. You got to make those choices. RSVP at 813-634-7001, 813-634-7001. If you'd like to join that Medicare 101 seminar, and it sounds like a very worthwhile thing to do, something that you might want to do. Tickets for the entertainment series will go on sale starting, well, this week. October, over at the kiosk from 8:30 till noon. They're going to be open extra hours on the 7th and the 9th this week, to get the, get your tickets for the entertainment series this fall here in Sun City Center. And for the, after this week, they'll be open from 10 to noon, but this Wednesday and Friday, they'll be open extra hours from 8:30 a.m. until noontime, for the 7th and 9th of October. So you can get your, get your tickets for the upcoming 2026-27 entertainment series. And that's here, of course, in the Sun City Center, right? And it's just so much stuff going on here in Sun City Center that we really want to talk about, and we're just running out of time to do that. Now, the How to Fix It Club, I wanted to mention this again because they're having their meetings. They're coming back, and this evening at 6 p.m., they're meeting in the Armstrong Room, North Course Lane, that's in the Atrium Building. 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It features do-it-yourselfers. 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And I'm not sure I got that mail correct, but I do know their meeting's at 6 o'clock tonight, Armstrong Room. And I do know that that's a great club, and they're coming back, so you may want to get involved in that. Okay. That's going to do it for me. Remember that life is a beautiful thing. Find someone and share it. Have yourself a great rest of the day. Catch you tomorrow morning, Lord willing, Creek Don't Rise, around 7 a.m. here on Sun Radio. 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
1: It was the threat of a drone attack from Iran. I'm Dave Anthony, Fox News. That's what the Wall Street Journal is reporting is the reason the U.S. moved a fleet of warplanes out of a British airbase over the weekend, a week after five men were arrested near that Fairford base in a suspected terror plot. And as the Iran conflict rages on, Iran-backed rebels have been pushed back from another shipping waterway being interrupted.
2: A major military offensive is underway as Yemeni government forces, supported by Saudi Arabia, seek to oust Iran-backed Houthi rebels. The Houthis have been attempting to control shipping going in and out of the Red Sea, but now pro-government troops say they have secured the Bab al-Mandeb Strait. The Houthis, meanwhile, claim to have struck the international airport in Saudi Arabia's capital Riyadh.
1: That's Fox's Jonathan Savage. President Trump told supporters at a rally for Republicans in Nebraska the conflict will end very soon, and he plans an executive order to allow the use of what's called red-dyed diesel that's tax-free, hoping to lower diesel prices, which spiked to a record high last month. It's down 21 cents from that now. It's $6.31 a gallon, according to AAA.
3: I'm asking you to do me one favor. Pretend I'm on the ballot, please. We got to go and win this.
4: Freezing GOP candidates in Nebraska, including Senator Pete Ricketts, who faces independent candidate Dan Osborne in November, a Navy veteran supported by Democrats.
1: And with the elections 4 weeks away, that was Fox's Kristen Goodwin. The president also angered Democrats in Los Angeles and San Diego in that speech in Nebraska, saying high prices are a small price to pay to prevent Iran from having a nuclear weapon. And then he added just that let them take out those cities. The small price. California Governor Gavin Newsom called the president deranged. They just awarded another scientist
5: the 2026 Nobel Prize in Physics to Francis Hulzen for decisive contributions.
1: Hulzen was born in Belgium but is affiliated with the University of Wisconsin at Madison.
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1: We're now just 4 weeks from the November elections. I'm Dave Anthony, Fox News, and early voting's already underway in several states. President Trump will go to Maryland today to campaign for Republicans after a rally last night in Nebraska.
2: You can vote for the radical left Democrat communists to loot your wealth, raise your taxes by $5 trillion, annihilate your borders, crush Nebraska farmers and ranches, mutilate your children.
1: But new Fox News power rankings just out show Democrats have momentum, citing polls showing 61% of voters do not approve of the president, and Republicans trail in a generic ballot by 11 points, and Fox's Tanya J. Powers reports.
3: Among Senate races to watch, North Carolina has moved from lean Democratic to likely Democratic in the contest between Republican nominee Michael Whatley and Democrat Roy Cooper. Fox confirmed that a GOP-aligned super PAC has pulled its resources from the state. South Carolina has moved from solid Republican to likely Republican in the Senate race, where Republican Darlene Graham is running to replace her brother, the late Senator Lindsey Graham.
1: The Fox rankings have six Senate races too close to call. Alaska, where Vice President Vance campaigned yesterday, Iowa, Maine, Michigan, Ohio, and Texas. And another race key for the Senate majority is tied in Kansas, where Democrat Adam Hamilton is trying to unseat GOP Senator Roger Marshall. There's been a seventh arrest in a suspected terror plot in Britain at an airbase the U.S. operates. The American warplanes there were flown out over the weekend because of a threat. The Wall Street Journal reports was of a potential Iranian drone attack. President Trump's approved a firing squad to execute a former Army major who was angry over the U.S. war on terror.
4: Nadal Hassan was an Army psychiatrist when he opened fire inside a processing center for soldiers about to deploy to Iraq or Afghanistan from Fort Hood in Texas on November 5th, 2009. He killed 13 people and wounded 32 others.
1: Fox's Lucas Tomlinson. No date's been set for Hassan's execution, the last one by the U.S. military.
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1: 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The current temperature in Sun City Center is 79 easy listening degrees here on Sun Radio.

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The small talks that we had, they're all priceless. So whenever you feel like you're all alone, think again. We're here for you.

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1: We're now just 4 weeks from the November elections. I'm Dave Anthony, Fox News, and early voting's already underway in several states. President Trump will go to Maryland today to campaign for Republicans after a rally last night in Nebraska.
2: You can vote for the radical left Democrat communist to loot your wealth, raise your taxes by $5 trillion, annihilate your borders, crush Nebraska farmers and ranches, mutilate your children.
1: But new Fox News power rankings just out show Democrats have momentum, citing polls showing 61% of voters do not approve of the president, and Republicans trail in a generic ballot by 11 points. And Fox's Tanya J. Powers reports.
3: Among Senate races to watch, North Carolina has moved from lean Democratic to likely Democratic in the contest between Republican nominee Michael Whatley and Democrat Roy Cooper. Fox confirmed that a GOP-aligned super PAC has pulled its resources from the state. South Carolina has moved from solid Republican to likely Republican in the Senate race, where Republican Darlene Graham is running to replace her brother, the late Senator Lindsey Graham.
1: The Fox rankings have six Senate races too close to call. Alaska, where Vice President Vance campaigned yesterday, Iowa, Maine, Michigan, Ohio, and Texas. And another race key for the Senate majority is tied in Kansas, where Democrat Adam Hamilton is trying to unseat GOP Senator Roger Marshall. There's been a seventh arrest in a suspected terror plot in Britain at an airbase the U.S. operates. The American warplanes there were flown out over the weekend because of a threat. The Wall Street Journal reports was of a potential Iranian drone attack. President Trump's approved a firing squad to execute a former Army major who was angry over the U.S. war on terror.
4: Nadal Hassan was an Army psychiatrist when he opened fire inside a processing center for soldiers about to deploy to Iraq or Afghanistan from Fort Hood in Texas on November 5th, 2009. He killed 13 people and wounded 32 others.
1: Fox's Lucas Tomlinson. No date's been set for Hassan's execution, the last one by the U.S. military.
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0: If you've ever had a legal question and didn't know where to turn for help, Sun Radio is here for you. 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
1: 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Songs you know. 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

I speak to Barbara? Barbara, this is Shirley. You might not know who I am, but the reason I'm calling you is because I was going through my old man's pockets this morning, and I just happened to find your name and number. So woman to woman, I don't think it's being any more than fair than to call you and let you know where I'm coming from. Now, Barbara, I don't know how you're going to take this, but whether you be cool or come out of a bag on me, you see, it really doesn't make any difference. But it's only fair that I let you know that the man you're in love with, he's mine. From the top of his head to the bottom of his feet, the bed he sleeps in, and every piece of food he eats. You see, I make it possible. The clothes on his back, I buy them. The car he drives, I pay the note every month. So I'm telling you these things to let you know how much I love that man. And woman to woman, I think

The Chair Volleyball Club is meeting at Community Hall, 1910 South Pebble Beach Boulevard in Room 4 from 5 till 7 p.m. on Wednesdays and Sundays from 1 until 3 p.m. The club is open to Sun City Center residents and Kings Point residents with a gold card. For more information, you can call or text L. Terrell at 813-255-1675, 813-255-1675.

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1: We're now just 4 weeks from the November elections. I'm Dave Anthony, Fox News, and early voting's already underway in several states. President Trump will go to Maryland today to campaign for Republicans after a rally last night in Nebraska.
2: You can vote for the radical left Democrat communist to loot your wealth, raise your taxes by $5 trillion, annihilate your borders, crush Nebraska farmers and ranches, mutilate your children.
1: But new Fox News power rankings just out show Democrats have momentum, citing polls showing 61% of voters do not approve of the president, and Republicans trail in a generic ballot by 11 points, and Fox's Tanya J. Powers reports.
3: Among Senate races to watch, North Carolina has moved from lean Democratic to likely Democratic in the contest between Republican nominee Michael Whatley and Democrat Roy Cooper. Fox confirmed that a GOP-aligned super PAC has pulled its resources from the state. South Carolina has moved from solid Republican to likely Republican in the Senate race, where Republican Darlene Graham is running to replace her brother, the late Senator Lindsey Graham.
1: The Fox rankings have six Senate races too close to call. Alaska, where Vice President Vance campaigned yesterday, Iowa, Maine, Michigan, Ohio, and Texas. And another race key for the Senate majority is tied in Kansas, where Democrat Adam Hamilton is trying to unseat GOP Senator Roger Marshall. There's been a seventh arrest in a suspected terror plot in Britain at an air base the U.S. operates. The American warplanes there were flown out over the weekend because of a threat. The Wall Street Journal reports was of a potential Iranian drone attack. President Trump's approved a firing squad to execute a former Army major who was angry over the U.S. war on terror.
4: Nadal Hassan was an Army psychiatrist when he opened fire inside a processing center for soldiers about to deploy to Iraq or Afghanistan from Fort Hood in Texas on November 5th, 2009. He killed 13 people and wounded 32 others.
1: Fox's Lucas Tomlinson. No date's been set for Hassan's execution, the last one by the U.S. military.
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That's 1-844-693-5838. 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
1: We're now just 4 weeks from the November elections. I'm Dave Anthony, Fox News, and early voting's already underway in several states. President Trump will go to Maryland today to campaign for Republicans after a rally last night in Nebraska.
2: You can vote for the radical left Democrat communists to loot your wealth, raise your taxes by $5 trillion, annihilate your borders, crush Nebraska farmers and ranches, mutilate your children.
1: But new Fox News power rankings just out show Democrats have momentum, citing polls showing 61% of voters do not approve of the president, and Republicans trail in a generic ballot by 11 points. And Fox's Tanya J. Powers reports.
3: Among Senate races to watch, North Carolina has moved from lean Democratic to likely Democratic in the contest between Republican nominee Michael Whatley and Democrat Roy Cooper. Fox confirmed that a GOP-aligned super PAC has pulled its resources from the state. South Carolina has moved from solid Republican to likely Republican in the Senate race, where Republican Darlene Graham is running to replace her brother, the late Senator Lindsey Graham.
1: The Fox rankings have six Senate races too close to call. Alaska, where Vice President Vance campaigned yesterday, Iowa, Maine, Michigan, Ohio, and Texas. And another race key for the Senate majority is tied in Kansas, where Democrat Adam Hamilton is trying to unseat GOP Senator Roger Marshall. There's been a seventh arrest in a suspected terror plot in Britain at an airbase the U.S. operates. The American warplanes there were flown out over the weekend because of a threat. The Wall Street Journal reports was of a potential Iranian drone attack. President Trump's approved a firing squad to execute a former Army major who was angry over the U.S. war on terror.
4: Nadal Hassan was an Army psychiatrist when he opened fire inside a processing center for soldiers about to deploy to Iraq or Afghanistan from Fort Hood in Texas on November 5th, 2009. He killed 13 people and wounded 32 others.
1: Fox's Lucas Tomlinson. No date's been set for Hassan's execution. The last one by the U.S. military.
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1: A drumbeat from the president, Lisa Brady, Fox News, as he tries to rally Republican support 4 weeks to the midterm elections.
2: Tonight, he goes to a Baltimore shipyard to talk about maritime dominance and manufacturing jobs. Now, the president is increasingly framing this choice in November for voters as one between common sense and socialism. Later on this week, he'll head to San Antonio to campaign for Ken Paxton for Senate there.
1: Fox's Jackie Heinrich at the White House. Paxton facing Democrat James Tallarico in one of six Senate races listed as toss-ups, along with Alaska, Iowa, Maine, Michigan, and Ohio in the new Fox News power rankings. Cornell University trustees just announcing that Sally Yates, a former deputy attorney general under President Obama, will lead a review into the school's handling of 2024 rape allegations. There have been demonstrations and vandalism on campus after new revelations in the accuser's recently filed civil lawsuit, prompting the reopening of a criminal probe. A Texas mom is accused of stabbing her husband and her two young children in their home earlier today.
3: Child, female, 3 years of age, suffered stab wounds to the chest, and an infant male, 10 months old, suffered a stab wound to the chest.
1: Northlake, Texas Police Chief Robert Crawford says the husband has head injuries and that police have been called to the home several times this year, mostly for welfare concerns. The mom, 37-year-old Holly Flores, is facing several preliminary charges, including attempted capital murder. Thousands of arrests and hundreds of injuries reported in France as police clash with protesters in Paris and other parts of the country.
4: High schoolers began protesting last month, angry at overcrowded classrooms, rundown buildings, and a lack of teachers. The French government says it's taking action to address their concerns, but organizers argue nothing concrete has been put forward.
1: Fox's Jonathan Savage. Left-wing groups deny allegations of provoking and manipulating students.
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1: 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Easy favorites all day and all night, where the current Sun City Center temperature is 78 degrees.
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1: A drumbeat from the president, Lisa Brady, Fox News, as he tries to rally Republican support 4 weeks to the midterm elections.
2: Tonight, he goes to a Baltimore shipyard to talk about maritime dominance and manufacturing jobs. Now, the president is increasingly framing this choice in November for voters as one between common sense and socialism. Later on this week, he'll head to San Antonio to campaign for Ken Paxton for Senate there.
1: Fox's Jackie Heinrich at the White House. Paxton facing Democrat James Tallarico in one of six Senate races listed as toss-ups, along with Alaska, Iowa, Maine, Michigan, and Ohio in the new Fox News power rankings. Cornell University trustees just announcing that Sally Yates, a former deputy attorney general under President Obama, will lead a review into the school's handling of 2024 rape allegations. There have been demonstrations and vandalism on campus after new revelations in the accuser's recently filed civil lawsuit, prompting the reopening of a criminal probe. A Texas mom is accused of stabbing her husband and her two young children in their home earlier today.
3: A child, female, 3 years of age, suffered stab wounds to the chest, and an infant male, 10 months old, suffered a stab wound to the chest.
1: Northlake, Texas Police Chief Robert Crawford says the husband has head injuries and that police have been called to the home several times this year, mostly for welfare concerns. The mom, 37-year-old Holly Flores, is facing several preliminary charges, including attempted capital murder. Thousands of arrests and hundreds of injuries reported in France as police clash with protesters in Paris and other parts of the country.
4: High schoolers began protesting last month, angry at overcrowded classrooms, run-down buildings, and a lack of teachers. The French government says it's taking action to address their concerns, but organizers argue nothing concrete has been put forward.
1: Fox's Jonathan Savage. Left-wing groups deny allegations of provoking and manipulating students.
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1: A drumbeat from the president, Lisa Brady, Fox News, as he tries to rally Republican support 4 weeks to the midterm elections.
2: Tonight, he goes to a Baltimore shipyard to talk about maritime dominance and manufacturing jobs. Now, the president is increasingly framing this choice in November for voters as one between common sense and socialism. Later on this week, he'll head to San Antonio to campaign for Ken Paxton for Senate there.
1: Fox's Jackie Heinrich at the White House. Paxton facing Democrat James Tallarico in one of six Senate races listed as toss-ups, along with Alaska, Iowa, Maine, Michigan, and Ohio in the new Fox News power rankings. Cornell University trustees just announcing that Sally Yates, a former deputy attorney general under President Obama, will lead a review into the school's handling of 2024 rape allegations. There have been demonstrations and vandalism on campus after new revelations in the accuser's recently filed civil lawsuit, prompting the reopening of a criminal probe. A Texas mom is accused of stabbing her husband and her two young children in their home earlier today.
3: A child, female, 3 years of age, suffered stab wounds to the chest, and an infant male, 10 months old, suffered a stab wound to the chest.
1: Northlake, Texas Police Chief Robert Crawford says the husband has head injuries and that police have been called to the home several times this year, mostly for welfare concerns. The mom, 37-year-old Holly Flores, is facing several preliminary charges, including attempted capital murder. Thousands of arrests and hundreds of injuries reported in France as police clash with protesters in Paris and other parts of the country.
4: High schoolers began protesting last month, angry at overcrowded classrooms, run-down buildings, and a lack of teachers. The French government says it's taking action to address their concerns, but organizers argue nothing concrete has been put forward.
1: Fox's Jonathan Savage. Left-wing groups deny allegations of provoking and manipulating students.
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Songs you know. Songs that make you smile. Songs that make you feel good. It's a variety you'll love. 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

My name is Hal, and I'd like to tell you about a show here on Sun Radio. It's called Doo Wop and More. You'll hear artists like The Crests, The Belmonts, Frankie Lyman and The Teenagers, Little Anthony and The Imperials, The Five Satins, The Marcells, The Elegants, also even more from Elvis, Connie Francis, Brenda Lee, Chuck Berry, Ricky Nelson, Bobby Rydell, and a whole lot more from the first decade of rock and roll. So dust off the poodle skirts, the white bucks, the hula hoops, and join us Fridays from 4 until 6 p.m. It's Doo Wop and More, right here on Sun Radio 96.3 FM.

0: The South Hillsboro Church of Christ sponsors a food giveaway, which happens on the third Saturday of every month. 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That's the third Saturday of every month from 10 a.m. until 12 noon at the South Hillsboro Church of Christ. The church is located at 1611 First Street Southwest in Ruskin. 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
2: They will talk. I'm Lisa Lacera, Fox News. President Trump says he will speak by phone with Russian President Vladimir Putin to discuss a possible case of plague at a research institute in Siberia.
3: So far, we're in very deep discussions. We'll be able to report about it probably tomorrow.
2: A 28-year-old scientist died at the Anti-Plague Institute, which authorities attributed to pneumonia with an unknown cause. Secretary of State Marco Rubio is calling for Russia to be more forthcoming with information about the death. The president made those comments after returning from a shipyard outside of Baltimore, where he announced a $6.6 billion investment to build more submarines.
3: You'll build the next generation of American submarines, including autonomous subs, torpedo tubes, and critical components for our cutting-edge Virginia-class attack submarines, the greatest and quietest ever built.
2: TradePoint Atlantic and Andrel Industries are partnering in the project, which is expected to create 3,100 jobs. Tennessee inmate Krista Pike, who survived the state's attempt to execute her last week, is awake and speaking as she receives treatment at a hospital. Her attorneys say her prognosis remains unclear, but at a minimum, they expect a long recovery. British police make another arrest over the security alert at a U.S.-run airbase.
4: Counter-terror officers have arrested a 22-year-old British man in London on suspicion of preparing terrorist acts. The latest arrest over the incident at RAF Fairford 9 days ago, where five British men were detained and three vans searched after reports of suspicious behaviour. A UK-Iran joint national was also later arrested and, like the other five suspects, released on bail.
2: Fox's Jonathan Savage in London. The US has withdrawn 12 B-1 bombers from RAF Fairford as a result of threats, which Vice President J.D. Vance says were linked to Iran. 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
1: Nobody wants to hear or say those words. But at Sun City Center Emergency Squad, we've come to realize that the shortage of volunteers is happening more frequently. 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Technically, we always have an ambulance available, but those ambulances don't roll without trained volunteers. 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The long-term sustainability of our organization depends on getting people who want to contribute to the well-being of their community, who want to help others, and who thrive on the satisfaction and reward of knowing that you

have to. We've had volunteers travel as far as from Orlando or Venice, Florida. Please consider giving your time. Without you, our services and our time in the community may not last. If you're interested, please give Chris McCann a call. She's our Assistant Chief of Human Resources, and her phone number is 813-434-4184.

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Oh, I wish I was.